Incubus on your 9-in-a-row rock station at Zito. Have you ever been to one of these concerts, these no cell phone concerts? They take your phone, they put it in a bag, and then they lock it up and you can't get it until after the show is over. Have you ever been to one of these? It sucks. I want to check my phone. I want to text. I want to take pictures. They won't let you. I feel naked for like 2 hours without the phone. Jack White currently out on the road, and his shows are strictly no cell phones allowed. Ugh!

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2: That's a good

been a lot of people out there asking questions about Queen and whether or not they're getting back out on the road and going to tour anytime soon. And I can tell you this much, it doesn't look good. Band members have pointed at Brian May, Queen's guitarist, and basically said it's up to Brian whether the band is going to go back out on the road or not, because without him, you don't have Queen. And Brian May has been suffering some health problems over the last few years. Happy belated birthday to Queen's guitarist Brian May, who turned 79 years old last week. Zito with Black Label Society on Jersey's Rat Radio 90.

0: It's your 9 in a row rock station. That's Black Label Society here on Jersey's Rad Radio 95.9 The Rat. It's Zito, one of the country's biggest festivals, coming here to the Jersey Shore September 19th and 20th. It's See Here Now. And I know you want tickets, right? How do I get tickets? I know it. I'm going to tell you another opportunity for you to win a pair of tickets to See Here Now this Saturday, July 25th, 7 to 9 p.m. It's another White Claw Machine event going down at MJ's, 905 Bay Boulevard in Bayville. You can win those See Here Now tickets, or you can get some other cool stuff from White Claw, beach chair, beach wagon, ice cold White Claws out at MJ's in Bayville as well. Saturday, July 25th, 7 to 9 p.m. with Jersey's Rat Radio, 95.9 The
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Have you seen the new Netflix series starring Will Ferrell? It's called The Hawk, about a professional golfer. It's freaking hilarious. You got to check it out. 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

0: Evanescence on your 9 in a row rock station, Jersey's Rat Radio 95.9 The Rat. It's Zito. So much happening this weekend here on the shore. Like, let's see, the Italian Fest going on in Oceanport this weekend. Sunday, the Double Trouble Double Vision Tour with co-headliners Foreigner and Lynyrd Skynyrd. 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

0: on your 9 in a row rock station, Jersey's Rat Radio 95.9 The Rat. It's Zito. And guess what? Bringing the beach to the bar once again this Saturday, 3 to 5 p.m. Your boy Gots going to be at Joe's Surf Shack in Lake Como right there on 18th Avenue. Another Corona Carnival pulling into town. Joe's Surf Shack right there on 18th Avenue. 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

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That's Kerosene here on your 9 in a row rock station at Zito. Lots going on this weekend, like the Italian Fest and a wine tasting going on at Monmouth Park. 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

No longer 23, Blink 182, now in their 50s, but still very immature, or immature, as some folks say. I'm not one of those folks. Immature. 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

Be Here Now tickets in that White Claw claw machine? I'll tell you how to do it and where it's going to be coming up next after Atreyu here on Jersey's Rat Radio 95.

0: on your 9 in a row rock station, Jersey's Rad Radio 95.9 The Rat. It's Zito, one of the country's biggest festivals coming to the shore. That's right, Asbury Park. It's See Here Now, September 19th and 20th. I can't wait to see The Offspring. And you want tickets. I know you do. I got another opportunity for you to win a pair of tickets to See Here Now this weekend, Saturday, 7 to 9 p.m. over at MJ's, 905 Bay Boulevard in Bayville. It's another White Claw claw machine event for you to try to win those tickets to See Here Now. Also, other White Claw swag like a beach chair, beach wagon, really cool stuff. Plus, ice cold White Claw will be on hand at MJ's this Saturday, 7 to 9 p.m. Come on out, try to win a pair of tickets to See Here Now with Jersey's Rat Radio 95.9 The Rat.
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8: 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You know some of the best nights are the ones you never planned. Somebody texts the group, everybody gets together. You fire up the grill, catch the game, throw on some music, and before you know it, you're making the kind of memories you'll be talking about for years. That's what I love about Miller Lite. It has a way of bringing people together. Whether you're hanging out in the backyard, at a concert, at the beach, or just kicking back after work, an ice-cold Miller Lite just fits the moment. 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It's the legendary taste you know and love, with only 96 calories, so you can focus on the people you're with and the good times you're having. 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
1: little tush.
0: What's up, Gotsy?
2: Good morning, man. It's Friday, baby. And what a beautiful morning it
0: is. Everybody, just get out of my way. Just get out of my way. I'm going down to the boardwalk. I'm not coming back until I got a nice shade of crimson all over my body.
2: Make sure you stop by some Dunkin' down there when you hit the boardwalk.
0: Well, that's a good idea.
2: You know?
0: Beautiful morning for that. The official coffee provider of the morning rat race. Saving Gotsy's life.
2: Oh, yeah, I call it my do-it fluid.
0: Is the Dunkin' on Ocean in Belmont. That's not your do-it. Do-it fluid is some sort of alcohol beverage.
2: It is my Miller Lite, but in the morning, it is definitely Dunkin'.
0: Okay.
2: You got to start with the Dunkin' first, and then you slide, you know, get up to the Miller Lite, okay. You know?
0: All right.
2: You got to do one thing at a time. You pace yourself.
0: What's up for the weekend, kid? Are you off Saturday? Or are you working?
2: I'm doing the house party.
0: You're doing the house party Saturday. Okay.
2: Yes, and then, matter of fact, we got to stop by Joe's Surf Shack with our Corona Carnival games.
0: Oh, when is that?
2: 3 to 5 tomorrow.
0: Tomorrow, 3 to 5?
2: Yes.
0: All right. There you go. Corona Carnival pulling in.
2: We're gonna have
0: the one with the golf cart giveaway. Right?
2: Oh, yeah. We got you qualified for that. We'll have some See Here Now tickets, and 500 big ones could possibly be yours.
0: Wow. God has a lot going on.
2: We do indeed.
0: He's got a lot to do. Lots to do.
2: A lot of stops to make here. We'll get it done, though. One way or the other. Plus, it's only right down the road.
0: God's can stumble back to work from that place. has stumbled to work after leaving that.
2: I'll be crawling back up 18th Ave, I think.
0: Got a quick check of the roads. I'm going to fire up everything you need to know to get your day started. That's all. So the Mets have a homestand, a 10-game homestand, and in quick sports, I will give you my prediction as to how many games they will win and lose.
2: Your prediction on this is...
0: It ain't going to be pretty. Because it starts with them playing the Dodgers.
2: Oh. Good night.
0: And let me see if I can get this right. The Mets have... It's like an inverse relationship. The number of Dodgers wins so far this season is about the number of losses that the Mets have.
2: Whoa.
0: You see where I'm going?
2: I do. That's insanity.
0: It's pretty crazy.
3: Jersey Road Report. Good morning, everybody. Going down to Stafford Township, where everything looking pretty good on Route 9, Route 72, even East Bay, going out through Mill Creek. There's nothing out of the ordinary. You're right if you want to try going to LBI this morning as well. That's going to be smooth going out. And Long Beach Boulevard, trouble-free. Not a bad ride on 35 through the Lavalette and Chadwick Beach and going up through Manaloking area either. That's not busy yet. And we've got a little construction in Brick Boulevard right by Drum Point Road. Be careful, only one lane available. I'm Christina Lang with the Jersey Road Report.
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2: 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Now, let's get the friends together, text everybody you can, let's fire up that grill, maybe even catch a game, throw on some Rat Rock tunes, and before you know it, we're going to be making some awesome memories over the course of the weekend. Well, that's where my good friends Miller Lite step in to help out. 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
0: Okay, here we are with quick sports. There was really nothing going on last night. What do we got? Yankees and Phillies this weekend. The Mets are hosting the Dodgers. The Mets are 43-60. The Dodgers are 65-38. So
2: don't put your money on the Mets.
0: This could be a very ugly situation for the Mets as they host, or they start a 10-game homestand after the Dodgers, who I believe are still the best team in baseball. They'll host the Atlanta Braves, who lead the division that the Mets are in, and then Miami And Miami ain't too bad. So I wouldn't be surprised if they go like 3-7 here. That, and that's being generous.
2: You are being very generous.
0: Taking one game from each of the teams. Off to local news of the day. That'll hit at about 6:21 here on the Rat.

0: 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It's GNR. 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And local news of the day is where we're at. It's everything you need to know to get your day started continues. Oh, man, a tragical medical emergency on a boat out at sea has claimed the life of a local fisherman, family man from Tom's River. The family is mourning the loss of Sean Smita, remembered after a medical episode 130 miles off Montauk. His friends immediately tried to resuscitate and help him while contacting the Coast Guard, but he did not survive.
1: Oh, man.
0: GoFundMe campaign has raised more than $62,000 so far and is continuing online. Governor Shirell signed a bill that bans digital price markers and price manipulation in stores, which is often used to change prices based on shoppers' digital data. You heard about this? You know, this is their new big corporations, big scam at the grocery store, as some grocery stores in the country will mine the consumer history on your phone as you walk the aisles. And then, since there's a digital price, they will change the price of an item based on what they find on your phone.
1: Wow.
0: Often the price goes up. You think? You think it ever goes down? The example she used is if you Googled a breakfast recipe, the system can find that out from your phone and then raise the price of eggs as you approach the egg shelf.
1: Get the hell out of here.
0: Yeah. Yep, they mine your data. When you download the app and agree to their terms and so forth, it's stuck in there that they can see what's on your phone.
1: Whoa.
0: Maryland and Connecticut recently passed similar laws. Now, business groups say stuff like this, you know, laws prohibiting this, could cancel loyalty programs or couponing. But that seems like a big, giant smokescreen for these price-gouging spear suckers.
1: Yeah. Yeah.
0: Because coupons have been around since I was at my mom's knee. And loyalty programs were around long before digital price markers came around.
1: That's crazy.
0: Yep.
1: So
0: how can they shaft you more?
1: Exactly.
0: That's what you're getting at the big grocery stores. How can, and if you see a digital price marker, there's a good chance they're changing the price as you walk up.
1: What?
0: Pretty wow. Good, right? That's nice.
1: That's one way to stick it to you, just by having your phone. Wow.
0: Yep.
1: Oh, my God.
0: I keep my shopping list on my phone. I use an app for that.
1: Yeah, I do too. I write my stuff
0: What's
1: down.
0: The chances that the app is sharing what's on my list with the store? This guy needs bread. This guy needs turmeric and curry powder.
1: Yeah, because I do.
0: We're
1: going
0: to jack the price up as he gets to the spice aisle.
1: Son of a...
0: Were you kidding me? I want to burn it all down. Like, let's get the pitchforks.
1: Oh, dude. That's
0: what are you doing
1: insanity.
0: To me?
1: Technology. Yeah.
0: Yep. Well, the Powerball jackpot is huge. $600 million. Did you know that they expanded it to England this week?
1: Huh.
0: They're selling Powerball tickets in England.
1: I did not know that.
0: Oh. So the way I understand this, I buy a ticket here for the Powerball. What's that, the $2 one?
1: Yeah.
0: The winner could be drawn in England.
1: So we got to pay in euros. Mm. Oh, my God.
0: The Mega Millions is up to 743. As far as I know, that's still America.
1: Well, there's your local news of the day.
0: Have a nice day. I would like to invite the big corporate people to kiss my ass.
1: Yes.
0: Moon Ooh, River.
1: Yeah.
0: Here's a quick check of the roads.
2: Getting out and about won't be a bad thing at all. Great riding if you're using 9 and you're going up through Tom's River, Lakewood, and Freehold this morning. We've got a really nice ride, even if you're trying Smithburg Road as it crosses Monmouth Road. Monmouth Road without troubles for 537 by Elton Adelphia Road. And even if you're going right on into Freehold's 33. It's going to be a nice ride. Even the parkway hasn't started up with any delays from exit 63 through 105. I'm Christina Lang, and that's your Jersey Road Report.
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0: Jersey's Rad Radio, unforgettable. Godsmack headline in Radfest this year. That was fun.
1: Oh, yeah, man. I'm still on cloud nine from that show.
0: So, Merry Christmas, Gods. It's the holiday season now, officially. I know it's not even August yet, but the celebrity police blotter and injury report is jumping into it.
1: The lusty Hollywood news this year.
0: That's right.
1: We're doing Christmas? Is that what what?
0: Johnny Depp surprised fans at Comic-Con yesterday, dressed up as Ebenezer Scrooge, because he is starring as the character in a new remake of the Charles Dickens classic.
1: The Scrooge, huh?
0: Mm-hmm. Christmas Carol.
1: Right, I can see him doing that.
0: They released the trailer yesterday. It's called Ebenezer, so clear off the shelves at Walmart. No more of this red, white, and blue stuff.
1: No.
0: It's time for the Christmas trees, the wrapping.
1: Oh, yeah.
0: All the good stuff.
1: Wreaths will be out there.
0: Oh, yeah. Crew the Christmas jingles as you walk in the store.
1: The lights, Mariah Carey singing in the background.
0: Oh, my God. If I get Mariah Carey, I'm going to strangle somebody. Now, Jon Bon Jovi abruptly ended last night's show at Madison Square Garden.
1: Yeah, I hope he's okay.
0: So now this is twice in this run at MSG, coming back after the vocal surgery, that he has cut a show short. So he was 14 songs in. Now, the previous time he left out, I think, 3 songs. But 14 songs in, he played about 90 minutes, which is short for these shows at Madison Square Garden. He did say to the audience that they should not throw away their ticket stubs. I'm going to figure something out about rescheduling.
1: Man.
0: So now we're hearing that he actually has a sinus infection. All right.
1: Okay.
0: So that's what they're pointing to, that it's not a vocal cord issue. It's a sinus infection. One of those summer sinus infections. I hate when those come around.
1: I've had them. They suck.
0: So listen, man, I'm throwing my full best wishes out for John's vocal cords for sure. And that it is just literally, you know,
1: sinus
0: infection. And there's something that happened on Hot Ones. Tom Holland, you know, the chicken wing eating thing?
1: Oh, yeah.
0: Okay.
1: Oh, yeah.
0: Tom Holland has become the first person to ever vomit on Hot Ones. Here's what it sounded like. He was on it.
1: Vomiting, huh?
0: Yes.
1: That hot.
0: He was on it with John Bernthal.
2: Yeah, what the fuck?
0: Ah! Oh, boy. Wait, I missed that one.
3: Let's go!
0: Now hit the button. Time out. Are we back? Did you hear that?
1: I heard it.
0: All right, let me get past those 3 F-bombs that just aired.
1: Pay no mind to that.
0: Boy, this vacation is not going to come easy, guys. This vacation is just work-life balance is way out of zone. All right, let's...
1: We might be
0: I don't even know where to start this now. I didn't notice.
1: We might be on permanent vacation.
3: Let's go! Let's go! Take a picture of it!
4: Let's go!
5: You can use that.
4: Come here, Tom. Hey, here.
5: You can use that.
4: Oh,
5: look, wow. Louis Vuitton, I got none of it on my
4: phone. Yeah, I need a picture of that.
6: That's a pro right there.
4: Oh, has anybody before?
7: That might be the first onset ever.
5: Oh, I love being the first. Bro.
0: First person to ever puke from eating hot chicken wings.
1: That's a first. I never heard of anybody throwing up from that.
0: That had to feel awful.
1: Awful. Oh, God.
0: Awful.
1: Puking hot. Man.
0: Puking up hot chicken wings? Like super hot chicken wings?
1: Yeah. I'm sure his stomach is.
0: And it
1: way
0: wasn't
1: out
0: the
1: of
0: first
1: whack.
0: One he ate. He ate a ton of wings
1: really?
0: Before. Yeah. They start.
1: Mild.
0: They ramp up.
1: Yeah, yeah.
0: They get hotter and hotter and hotter. So,
1: oof. He's hurting today. He's definitely hurting. Mm.
0: Esophagus of fire.
1: Ugh.
0: That ain't. Quick check of the roads, and then I bring you the epic one more thing.
2: getting out and about won't be a bad thing at all. Great riding if you're using 9 and you're going up through Toms River, Lakewood, and Freehold this morning. We've got a really nice ride, even if you're trying Smithburg Road as it crosses Monmouth Road. 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And even if you're going right on into Freehold's 33, it's going to be a nice ride. Even the parkway hasn't started up with any delays from exit 63 through 105. I'm Christina Lang, and that's your Jersey Road Report.
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23: Back home, we got a taxidermy man. He's going to have a heart attack when he sees what I brought him.
0: Look out, baby. It's time for one more thing as I wrap up everything you need to know to get your day started. We do have Motley Crue tickets coming up on the No Sweat News quiz at 7:15. Now, most pencils sold in America have a point, have an end that you write with. And on the other end is what, Gotts?
1: An eraser.
0: An eraser. Correct, sir. Correct. However, pencils sold in Europe don't have erasers on the end. In fact, in England, you got to buy the eraser separately.
1: Really?
0: Yeah.
1: That's weird.
0: Pencils in Europe don't come with erasers on the end. And in England, they refer to the eraser on the end, not that they buy and put on.
1: Yeah.
0: They call it a rubber.
1: A rubber?
0: Pardon me, mate. Get some rubbers. Buy you a rubber, sir.
1: A rubber. You know, well, we're calling rubbers, of course. But
0: excuse me, mate. I borrow you rubber.
1: I would be like, get
0: no,
1: the hell out
0: that's
1: of here,
0: gross.
1: Buddy. Yeah, I want to be, somebody asked me for a rubber out there. Excuse me, can I borrow your rubber?
0: Although it kind of works because, you know, if you wear a rubber here, you are erasing the chance of getting someone pregnant.
1: Exactly. STD, you know, something like that.
0: Yeah.
1: Yeah.
0: All right, mate, I borrow a rubber. Buying a pencil with no eraser. That's one more thing. You got to be a hella funny. Confident to use a pencil with no eraser.
1: I don't know if I'm allowed to say this, but you know what they call cigarettes over there, right?
0: Well, they call them fags, but yeah. I don't even know if that's true.
1: Yeah, I was like, they call them fags.
0: Well, go outside and smoke a fag.
1: Can I get a fag and borrow your rubber?
0: Thanks, man. I'm trying to quit.
1: Can I borrow a fag and borrow your rubber? What? That's why I'm proud to be an American.
0: And that's one more thing. Now you're ready for the day. Get out there and rock it with the Rat.

0: 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It's rare when we let not one, but two F-bombs drop on the first half of the show.
1: Mm. Two of them, huh? I only heard the one, but...
0: An auspicious beginning to the program.
1: Yeah. That's one way to kick off the weekend, huh?
0: Mm-hmm. Mm-hmm. Fortunately, no one listens to us, so I think we'll be okay.
1: I think we're good. I think we're good.
0: And when they built the studio, they built the dump button with a comically large red face on it. Like, it's gigantic. Most dump buttons in most radio stations that I've ever been at have been about the size of like a headphone pod.
1: Yeah.
0: Right? Like an over-the-ear headphone pod.
1: Yeah, this one looks like, we're sending missiles or something.
0: This one looks like it's the big red button that's going to end all of mankind.
1: Yeah, it really is.
0: I don't know why the engineer did that to us. I think he walked in here, took one look around, and said, yeah, these people look fairly unsafe.
1: These radio DJs, they are up to no good. We need this. It's probably about 5 inches round.
0: You know the easy button from the Staples commercial?
1: Yeah.
0: That looks small compared to this.
1: And yeah, in comparison, yeah. This thing is huge.
0: So let's see what happens in the second half of the show.
1: Keep your hand on that red button, all right?
0: Today's No Sweat News quiz is for Motley Crue lawn seats at the PNC Bank Art Center, and that's only 15 minutes away. Right now, a quick check of the roads.
2: Our Parkway ride will go to the Jersey Road Report. Northbounders going great through Wall at exit 98. Getting onto 138 and Allenwood Road will not take you extra time. Even 195 going out through Route 9. That's going to be an easy commute through Howell. Our ride on Aldrich Road and Jackson and Bennett's Mills Road. Traffic light delays the only thing. And let me tell you, they're very light this morning. Light ride even for your ride on 9. Going over into 72. I'm Christina Lang with your Jersey Road Report.
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0: It's National Tequila Day.
1: Oh, yeah. baby.
0: The chance of more F-bombs just went up significantly. National Tequila Day.
1: Here we go. Cheers to you.
0: Oh, my God. On a Friday. Woo. Oh, that sounds like a very bad idea.
1: It sounds terrific. You speak for yourself, man.
0: It's National Tequila Day. Oh, all right.

0: Rat Radio in the morning. Are we doing a text in or call in for the quiz, Gots?
1: We're going to go to text here.
0: You're going to where?
1: Those phone lines, I don't trust them.
0: You don't trust the phone line?
1: No.
0: So, but on the same line, they can text in, and that part you're okay with.
1: I think people enjoy the text because we got a lot more people like, because what do we have? The three lines there, this just gives more opportunity. Why are you looking at me like I'm crazy, man?
0: Okay, more opportunity. All right, I'll back you on that. Sure. Sounds good. All right.
1: So, yeah, get ready to text. Keep this number handy, 732-681-3890.
0: We'll be back in 1 minute with today's No Sweat News quiz. Mm. You'll have to text in. We'll read your four stories, and you'll have to text in which one you think is the made-up out of the four you hear. And then we'll choose one of the correct text-in answers. Why? He's laughing at me for some reason. We'll choose one, and then we'll call that person to award them their prize, which is two tickets to see Motley Crue on the lawn of the PNC Bank Art Center.
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0: Questions?
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0: Oh, it's time for today's quiz.
1: That's right.
0: This is it. The No Sweat News Quiz. Up for grabs. 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One way to play along would be to try to figure out, make a wager with a friend right now, on whether or not the Gots will be able to identify the made-up story.
1: Okay, I like that.
0: Here you go. Story number one for today's No Sweat News Quiz. We're going to start in Indiana, the capital of Indiana, Indianapolis. And that's where a food truck owner is complaining about being squeezed out of a vendor area near the Capitol building. He says it's because of the slogan on the side of his truck.
1: Hmm.
0: First Amendment rights being challenged.
1: Yeah.
0: The slogan for Daddy's Burgers and Fries is, quote, you'll love our meat in your mouth.
1: I don't see the problem with that at all.
0: State House officials say they're getting complaints about the slogan right there on the side of his truck. You'll love our meat in your mouth. They're getting complaints. Not allowed to be in the food truck area anymore. Moral of the story, you could put a picture of Roseanne's old, fat, leaky butt on the side of that food truck. If it's a good burger, I'm going to buy it.
1: That's right. Munch down, man.
0: Let's go.
1: Good burger. I don't care what they have to say on the side.
0: Dateline, New Jersey.
1: Uh-oh.
0: For story number two, some idiot from North Jersey stole a police armored truck and took it on a joyride. You know, one of those big boxy tactical trucks that they use for active shooter situations, like riot control and so forth.
1: Like the SWAT team.
0: Yeah. Chris Frazier stole it and drove it around until cops caught up with him. It wasn't too hard to miss, seeing how it's got a pretty unique look to it.
1: Yeah.
0: Moral of the story, what are you doing?
1: Yeah, buddy.
0: Just stop it. Story number three, maybe this is the one that's made up. Remember, you got to text in your answer. Text in 732-681-3890. Story number three, the dual citizen beer company out of the Twin Cities has brought a special beer for the Minnesota State Fair. They brewed a beer that's supposed to taste like ranch dressing. Its tasting notes say it has a ranch dressing flavored cream ale that blends a smooth malty beverage with the hints of buttermilk, herbs, and spices.
1: Yeah, no thanks.
0: Cream ale, ranch dressing. Moral of the story, ranch dressing is one of the great American condiment success stories, but I still don't want to drink it straight out of the bottle. Thank you.
1: No,
0: it's perfect for dipping.
1: Ugh.
0: And maybe this is the story we made up. Off to story number four. Takes us to Seattle. Eyebrows were raised at Seattle's Ballard High School graduation back in June. The graduating class enjoyed their cap and gown, but nobody noticed until just last week that the word diploma had been misspelled on the top of the document. That's right. They misspelled diploma, possibly because it was printed in an obscure calligraphy type font. Moral of the story. All right, how many L's in diploma got?
1: One.
0: One? Wow.
1: I got it.
0: Your mission, since you have chosen to accept it, is to choose the story we made up. Was it story number one? Our meat in your mouth. Pucker up, buttercup. Was it story number two? Joyriding in the armored truck.
1: The jackass.
0: Story number three, the beer that tastes like ranch dressing.
1: Yeah.
0: Or story number four, misspelling the word diploma on the high school diploma.
1: Wow.
0: Text in your answer, and we will choose one person in about 2 minutes, give them a call, and award them two tickets for Motley Crue, the PNC Bank Arts Center, to enjoy the show from that great Arts Center lawn. Here's a quick check of the roads.
4: 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Morning, everybody. Going your ride through Toms River was going to be just perfect today, even for 37. Farmingdale, those that are jumping on Asbury Road, Adelphia, Farmingdale Road, doesn't seem like you're going to have any major problems going out through Main Street there. And you also see a good ride on 34. Near Belmar Boulevard, it's just starting to build up a little bit for you. And then 34 at 33, still pretty decent around the circle. 34 going up through the Colts Neck area is trouble-free as well, even if you're headed by 537. I'm Christina Lang, Jersey Road Report.
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0: All right, I'm going bringing Cynthia up here. Hey, Cynthia, how are you?
7: Good. How are you?
0: I'm doing good. Cynthia texted in the correct answer for the No Sweat News quiz. Yeah. Gotts, which story did you think the made-up story was?
1: You know, you actually stunned me here, and you got me. I thought it was number three, but it's not. You really are coming
7: originally,
1: out.
7: Originally, I was thinking number three, but when he did number four, I had to say four.
1: I really thought, I can't believe there's somebody really coming out with a ranch beer.
0: Yeah, ranch
7: beer. I was sitting there going, oh, how gross.
1: Somebody handed me that. I'm throwing that thing against a wall.
7: And if you're throwing a beer, you know it's bad.
1: Exactly. My girl's
0: don't you
1: there.
0: Abuse alcohol like that, Gotts.
7: You got that right.
0: You chug that beverage.
1: Ugh. Ranch beer.
0: Yeah, the Dual Citizen Beer Company out of the Twin Cities selling ranch dressing flavored beer.
1: You got me on that
7: I
1: one.
7: Don't think it's going to be a hit. No.
0: I don't think so either.
1: No, no. But yes, Cynthia, you are correct with number four here. We picked you at random on the text message portion here.
7: Awesome. Right? Yeah. And I love the texting. That's cool.
0: You think that works better than the phone calling?
7: Yeah, it gives more people an opportunity and you don't have to worry about Drunken Rob.
1: Yeah. I think Drunken Rob actually texted in, though.
0: That's a good point.
7: I can't picture him texting.
1: Me neither.
0: He just mashes the keyboard on his phone and gets lucky sometimes.
1: I know. I know it's Drunken Rob's text message. Like, you're just gibberish even coming across. Like,
0: right.
1: Just a bunch of letters.
0: He tried to spell diploma. It didn't come out well.
7: And I'm glad Gotts got that right.
0: He did. Were you shocked? I was shocked that he got
7: I was shocked. Sorry, Gotts.
1: Yeah, me too. I couldn't believe it.
0: So the made-up story, definitely number four. Graduating class, the word diploma, all that, all made up. And that means you're going to see Motley Crue. We got lawn seats for Motley Crue over at the PNC Bank.
7: Awesome.
0: Yep.
7: Cool. 7:31.
0: Thanks for coming on the air, and hang on one sec. We'll tell you about your tickets here on The Wrap.
7: Thank you.
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0: Fat Crows on Jersey's Rad Radio, 95.9 The Rad. Rat Pack going to be at Bayville. We're going to be up in this Saturday night giving away See Here Now tickets with that White Claw claw machine game. So roll on in, have a few White Claws, and dig in on the fun stuff.
1: Yeah, that's all going down between 7 and 9 p.m. at the MJ's, 905 Bay Boulevard in Bayville.
0: That is Saturday night.
2: Jersey Road Report. Morning, everybody. Going your ride through Toms River was going to be just perfect today, even for 37. Farmingdale, those that are jumping on Asbury Road, Adelphia, Farmingdale Road, doesn't seem like you're going to have any major problems going out through Main Street there. And you also see a good ride on 34 near Belmar Boulevard. It's just starting to build up a little bit for you. And then 34 at 33, still pretty decent around the circle. 34 going up through the Colts Neck area is trouble-free as well, even if you're headed by 537. I'm Christina Lang, Jersey Road Report.
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6: Okay, man, just not much in the world of sports, but here's quick sports on the rat race. Yankees and Phillies this weekend. The Mets will be hosting the Dodgers. Oh, boy.
7: Don't put any money on the Mets over this weekend.
6: The Mets are 43-60, and the Dodgers are 65-38. Almost a little flip-flop there, yeah. Right? Like the Mets, the Dodgers have less losses than the Mets have wins. Does that make sense?
7: It does.
6: Does
7: now.
6: That happen often? This would be very ugly. This the potential for. As a matter of fact, the Mets are starting a 10-game homestand. They got the Dodgers, then Atlanta and Miami. Atlanta leads their division. Miami's just over 500. I would not be surprised if they go like 3-7.
7: I was going to say like 2-8.
6: Yeah, I'm kind of being generous there with the three.
7: Wow.
6: Like I said, not much in sports, but there you go. You know, we could place our put a breakfast sandwich on it.
7: Yeah. No problem. I'm starving right now as it is. I'm ready.
6: Heading towards the Rat Rock News at 8:20. Here's Ozzy on the Rat.

0: Jersey's Rad Radio 95.9. The Rad. That wraps up the second half of the show. Third half of the show ready to go with today's Rat Rock news. John Bon Jovi had to end his show at Madison Square Garden early last night.
1: Yeah, we're wishing him the best, man, on recovery here.
0: The second time, although this time he's saying that he's going to reschedule. We'll give you the details in the Rat Rock News at 8:20. Right now, a quick check of the roads.
2: Most of the traffic for the morning commute on the parkway has been a speed limit trip. And I mean it, even through Toms River, through the Wall area and going up through Tinton Falls. Now, if you exit at 98 going out through Allenwood Road, shouldn't be too bad. It looks like there's a little bit of a delay on 98 going on the northbound side, just trying to do the exit ramp, but that's really it. 34 Belmar Boulevard, that through the Farmingdale area got busy, and you're just a little bit busy for the ride if you want to go over onto Eatontown's 35 and 36. I'm Christina Lang, and that's a look at your Jersey Road Report.
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13: 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So here's a pop quiz. 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What gets wetter as it dries? What has keys but can't open locks? 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
14: Liberty.
0: Did that commercial just say the most wonderful time of the year was back to school season? Is that what I just heard? That back to school season is, that's what Staples thinks. No. First of all, it's too early for back to school. Second of all, the most wonderful time of the year is sleepaway camp time of year. Okay? This is not something we need to argue about. I think as parents, we can all have a meeting. And no offense, we love you so much. But the most wonderful time of the year, it's the time when I'm planning all my grilling, I'm planning my smoker. What's going to be on the smoker this weekend? The feet are up, the Coors Lights are cold, it's mountain cold refreshment time. Most wonderful time of the year. Sleepaway camp time. Let's go. Grab a couple of buddies, go into the concert, fill the cooler with Coors Lights. Going up to the mountain, do some hiking, fill the cooler with Coors Lights. Going to the beach to play some ball, got the Coors Lights in the back of the car. It's the most wonderful time of the year.
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1: Tequila Day, yeah.
0: Supposedly today, Friday. It's probably a bad coincidence that National Tequila Day is falling on a Friday. Better than a Monday, though. I'll tell you that right now.
1: I wouldn't mind a shot of tequila right now.
0: Shot of tequila? When was the last time you did a shot of tequila?
1: About an hour ago. Just kidding. No, it's been a long
0: Thanks
1: time.
0: Thanks for sharing, pal.
1: It's been a while since I did a shot of tequila.
0: Remember back in the day, there was only two kinds of tequila. There was Mezcal and Cuervo.
1: Yeah.
0: You always felt like you were kind of a Cuervo, shot of Cuervo Gold.
1: Yeah.
0: Now at least we have good tequila.
1: Some of this stuff's dangerous, man. Right? It's crazy.
0: Some of it's like really good. You can drink it like an aperitif, like a slow whiskey or something. You don't have to shoot it.
1: I slam them.
0: Tequila tastes so bad you have to lick salt and so forth. Do you do the salt and the lime?
1: Yeah, sometimes, yeah.
0: Yeah?
1: Depends who I'm doing the shots with, you know?
0: Here's a pop quiz. What's tequila made of?
1: Funness.
0: Funness is not a word.
1: It is today.
0: Tequila is made from regrets and bad decisions.
1: Well, it is that.
0: That's what it's made of.
1: Amen to that. Amen. I like the 10th day. Have you ever go to 10th day burrito? They have like there are so many tequilas up there.
0: It is a tequila place for sure.
1: Oh yeah. I think that was the last time.
0: I got some pricey bottles too.
1: I know.
0: Someone was telling me they make their own tequila.
1: That's the rumor I heard, too. I heard Brian, the owner there, I think he makes it.
0: Huh.
1: Yeah, it's good stuff.
0: Guess he's got a lot of bad decisions and regrets over there.
1: As soon as I walk through the door, he goes, there's my first bad decision. Let this kid in.
0: There's a regret. Going to flip that sign to close. That we saw him pull in the parking lot.
1: Yeah, no, it's good stuff.
0: I believe it's made from the blue agave plant that gets roasted.
1: Whatever blurs your vision.
0: And then it roasts you.
1: It does.
0: Happy National Tequila Day. I bet you that's going to be the subject for this morning's Comedy Cut, which will wrap up the hour. Today's Rat Rock News coming in about 8 minutes.
2: We do have construction work to keep in mind. If you're in the Allenhurst area, West Long Branch area, be careful this morning with that 71 construction. So you've got one lane out in both directions, and you got a little bit of a slowdown just trying to get around it. It's going to be right around Monmouth Road. There's some slower traffic on 35, 36 through Eatontown, 35 overall if you're going through Manaloking and Point Pleasant up through Brielle. All of that's going to move smoothly right now. I'm Christina Lang with the Jersey Road Report.
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0: 95.9 The Rat, that's Nirvana. And here's today's Rat Rock news. Jon Bon Jovi had to end last night's show early, did 14 songs, and then told the audience they should hold on to their tickets because he wanted to reschedule. Apparently he's got, we all know he's got a vocal cord thing that he had to have an operation on, right, and they came back from, and this residency at Madison Square Garden was kind of the reemergence of John. Jimmy Steele went to the show. He said it was fantastic.
1: Yeah.
0: That his voice sounded really good.
1: I saw a couple of people that were telling me about it, too.
0: Told the audience that he was suffering from a sinus infection.
1: Oh.
0: Now, the other night, forget what this was. Was it Sunday night? That he also did a few less songs, but he didn't mention anything about rescheduling. Told everyone they should hold on to their tickets.
1: Sinus infections suck.
0: They do suck, especially in the summer. Nothing worse. Congratulations in order for Korn frontman Jonathan Davis. He married his longtime girlfriend in a quiet ceremony back in early July.
1: Very nice. Congrats, John.
0: The wedding was apparently themed on the Renaissance painting The Birth of Venus by Botticelli. Alrighty. Throw some positivity at Bret Michaels' direction because he's recovering from kidney stone surgery.
1: Oh.
0: Anyone who's been through that knows how painful that can be. And old-time rock and roller Bob Seger is releasing 4 new songs on the 20th anniversary reissue of the Face the Promise album. Some people are wondering whether Mr. Silver Bullet himself is going to hit the road. He has retired from touring. That is the Rat Rock News for today. Here's a quick check of the roads.
2: Yeah, the parkway's been great, so don't worry if you're going northbound this morning. We do have traffic, though, for 34 and 35 building, even 34 passing the ShopRite and Wall going southbound. You got some cars around there. You're 35 around the circle around Atlantic Avenue. Got busy. Through Brick this morning, 70 by Shore Rock Street has some delays. And if you're by Airport Road and those going up through 88, Princeton Avenue, that traffic light is definitely on the busy side this morning. Trying to get onto Freehold or 9, normal stuff if you're by Wyckoff Mills Road. I'm Christina Lang, and that's a look at your Jersey Road Report.
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0: 95.9 The Rat. That's Brian Fallon's Not Bad for Jersey. Carlin Gott on the Rat Race. Rat Pack's going to be at the original Ron John Surf Shop tomorrow, like 11 a.m. And it got me thinking while listening to the Brian Fallon. So the original Ron John was ship bottom LBI.
1: Yeah.
0: What other iconic brands are there that came out of the Jersey Shore that are everywhere, like that are worldwide, or at least known nationally? I see Ron John shirts everywhere.
1: Yeah, I could think of one right now. It's going to go with Jersey Mike's.
0: That's the first one that I thought of, too. Jersey Mike's.
1: Yeah.
0: Jersey Mike's.
1: Mm-hmm. Can't think of any other ones right now.
0: I know M&M started in New Jersey.
1: Really?
0: But that was Newark.
1: Oh, it's not Jersey Shore.
0: Mm-mm.
1: Mm.
0: Stone Pony. Stone Pony is known worldwide.
1: Yeah, legendary. Yeah.
0: Right? Certainly for concert and music fans.
1: Oh, yeah. Without a doubt.
0: Right?
1: Yeah.
0: Ron John, Jersey Mike's. I would say Jersey Mike's might be the most famous. Is that possible? Is that crazy?
1: They're everywhere, right?
0: I know. Sub Shop?
1: I mean, they're on every baseball arena.
0: Johnson & Johnson started in New Jersey.
1: That's right. That's right. New Brunswick, right?
0: Mm-hmm.
1: That's right.
0: What are we missing? There's got to be something we're missing. Text us, 732-681-3890. I'm sure we're missing something.
1: Worldwide brand names that started right here in Jersey.
0: Especially the Shore.
1: Shore, yes.
0: Because of the Ron John thing. Like, you're not walking out of Ron John's without a Ron John t-shirt.
1: No right? way.
0: You don't want to do that. That's
1: you got to pin, yeah.
0: As a matter of fact, I was at a Ron John's in Florida, in Cocoa Beach, Florida. I was like, I'm getting a Cocoa Beach shirt, mm-hmm. and then I'm going to wear that to the LBI location.
1: Right.
0: Which I don't think I've done yet.

0: I've been to that one in Cocoa Beach. Matter of fact, you know who I ran into down there? Kelly Slater.
1: Oh, yeah?
0: World famous Kelly Slater. He lives there. He grew up there, Cocoa Beach.
1: Crazy, I did not know that you went there.
0: Yeah. Yep. That was years and years ago, but nonetheless, a lot of fun.
1: I'm not saying it was yesterday, that's for sure.
2: I'm sure we're missing some other brand. It's got to be another brand. What is?
0: I can't think of top of my
2: head. Art Stock's Playpen.
0: Birch Hill.
2: Oh, that's a good answer, son.
0: A playpen. Yeah.
2: You got a good radio station there, son.
1: Thanks, Art.
0: Wow. I don't know. I can't think.
1: Got the All Request Zone coming up, too. You can chime in on a request at 732-681-3890. And, yes, I found a great comedy cut for Tequila Day because you look like you can use a laugh, and that's all on the way.
3: Yeah, the parkway's been great, so don't worry if you're going northbound this morning. We do have traffic, though, for 34 and 35 building, even 34 passing the ShopRite and Wall going southbound. You got some cars around there. You're 35 around the circle around Atlantic Avenue. Got busy. Through Brick this morning, 70 by Shore Rock Street has some delays. And if you're by Airport Road and those going up through 88, Princeton Avenue, that traffic light is definitely on the busy side this morning. Trying to get onto Freehold or 9. Normal stuff if you're by Wyckoff Mills Road. I'm Christina Lang, and that's a look at your Jersey Road Report.
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1: Couple of good texts coming in about this. What brands started on the Jersey Shore? I can't believe we forgot about Playa Bowl.
0: Yeah, Playa Bowls.
1: Do you say Playa Bowl or do you say Playa?
0: I think I say Playa Bowls.
1: I say Playa. Playa, I mean, Bowls. It started blocks from here in a push cart.
0: Yeah.
1: And now that thing is huge.
0: Somebody also said Ocean Spray. They started in Jersey.
1: Oh, in the Cranberry Bogs.
0: That brand Jetty.
1: Jetty was Jersey too.
0: I guess so.
1: That had to be at the shore.
0: So we got another one for Rita's Ice.
1: Okay. I'll back that because they're everywhere.
0: Yeah.
1: I mean, they're around. I don't know if they're nationwide. Hey, The Rat, what's up?
23: Hey, good morning there, guys. It's Rob out in Jackson.
1: Rob, well, how you been? What's the haps?
23: Good, man. Yeah, come on, you guys forgot about Campbell's Soup in Camden?
0: Campbell's Soup?
1: Campbell's Soup.
0: Yeah, somebody just texted that in, too.
1: Huh. Yeah, I completely forgot about that.
0: Matter of fact, no one...
1: But do we really consider Camden, New Jersey anymore?
23: I don't know. It is what it is. It's its own entity.
1: Can't we rent it out to Philadelphia?
0: Yeah. You can have that one.
1: Get something out of that. Send me a couple of cheesesteaks. We'll give you Camden for a week.
0: I got one. You know what? I was on my way to Shore Point to do a delivery over there not too long ago.
1: You were on the way to Shore Point?
0: Right. Hold on. Nestle's. The chocolate place.
1: I mean, they used to be in Freehold. Did they start in Jersey?
0: I think so, right? Isn't that the bill? I think that's the first one, right? Nestle's. Am I saying it right? Nestle's.
1: Nestle. Nestle is from Switzerland.
0: What? Didn't start here in Jersey.
1: The company was founded in Vivi, Switzerland. Okay, close though, Gots. Good job.
0: I was Allie, way
24: what
0: off.
24: Do you get for a woman who said I do?
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0: Hey, it's Gots from 95.9 The Rat. You know, some of the best nights are the ones you never planned. Somebody texts the group. Everybody gets together, you fire up the grill, catch the game, throw on some music, and before you know it, you're making the kind of memories you'll be talking about for years. 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
1: You can always count on the gods just to derail the situation at some point.
0: Yeah.
1: Yeah, famous brands that came out of Jersey. What about Nestle?
2: Switzerland.
0: I'm not even in the right. Not even on the right continent.
1: Hey, the rat. How about Switzerland, buddy? Yeah,
3: Switzerland. No.
1: What a. I got one. No, yeah. Toblerone. Yeah, it's got that famous mountain from North Jersey on it, the Toblerone.
3: How about Scientology? L. Ron Hubbard wrote that in Bayhead. And that
1: oh, no. Up. Don't do that to me. He wrote that in Bayhead?
3: Yeah, Dianetics. If you you might want to fact check it, but yeah, he wrote that in Bayhead. And then I guess, you know, it turned into Scientology.
1: Oh, my God. Thank you.
3: You got it.
1: That's sad to know.
0: We got a couple good texts coming in here. Windmill hot dogs? Are they nationwide?
1: Burn that place in Bayhead down.
0: Yeah.
1: Windmill. I mean, I love a good windmill hot dog. Off the fire. Drag that through the garden, Chicago style, as much as you can.
0: Steve says,
1: but I don't know if that's known nationally.
0: I don't know either. I don't know if they meant Sunshine Biscuits, but I don't think they're around anymore. That was down the street from Starland. Wawa? Who's writing Wawa?
1: Somebody texted in Wawa?
0: Wawa was originated in Pennsylvania.
1: That's Pennsylvania.
0: Wait a minute.
1: And I think we're actually pronouncing it incorrectly, but go ahead.
0: The corporate roots of the company actually trace back to an 1803 iron Millville, New Jersey.
1: For Wawa?
0: The corporate roots of the company. So you might be onto something there, buddy. But all it right. Says it's originated in Pennsylvania.
1: That's what I always thought.
0: So did I.
1: I could be. We might as well claim that one, though. Wawa's ours. Sorry, Pennsylvania.
0: Yeah.
1: You want to fight over that, Pennsylvania? Come on over.
0: Mm-mm. Bubba Coos. TJ from Manchester. Let's not forget one of my favorites, Bubba Coos. Thank you, TJ.
1: Oh, I see someone texted in Finn's.
0: Oh, yeah, Finn.
1: They got locations all around.
0: Yeah. Good stuff.
1: There's only one rat, though.
0: Elder.
1: Zeppelin on the Rat Radio.

0: Jersey's Rad Radio. Oh, man, you look like you could use a laugh. And here on National Tequila Day comes Jamie Lissau on Margarita.
1: And all the girlies say I'm pretty fly.
2: For a morning guy.
3: It's interesting. Sometimes someone asks you to go out for drinks, and based on what kind of drink, you can kind of figure out what kind of night you're going to have. You know what I mean? Like, you ever have somebody call you up to go, hey, you want to go out and drink margaritas? You start picturing the night in your head. Oh, my God, margaritas. And it's going to be so much fun, right? We're going to drink them. Maybe I'll steal a hat from a wall and wear them around. Right? I don't know. Maybe we'll have some salsa. It's going to be hilarious. But isn't it weird that if somebody calls you up and they're like, hey, you want to go, we'll just drink tequila. Do you want to just drink shots of tequila? You start picturing a whole different night. Do you know what I mean? Like someone's ass is being shown bare in a bar. Right? Someone's punching a wall. Someone's being bailed out of jail at 3 o'clock in the morning. So the message there, don't forget your margarita mix, really is the message there.
0: Jamie Lissau on margaritas versus just doing shots of tequila on Tequila Day. Hey, the All Request Zone is coming next. 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Here's a quick check of the roads.
4: Yes, you're going to find yourself with a little bit of traffic for your parkway ride this morning, but it's only a little. Going up through the area of exit 98 and exiting at 98 is what I should say. That's the tough spot, is exiting at 98 onto 138 eastbound, because that area is a little slow. And so is 34 through Wall. There's a lot of people out and about through Ellenwood Road or Allaire Road. And even if you're using 35 near Allaire Road, that too is going to take some time north and southbound. Don't worry too much about going through Howell. Only 9 with traffic going out through Salem Hill Road. Those of you that get onto Kent Road or Lanes Mills Road, that's going to be smooth. I'm Christina Lang, Jersey Road Report.
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0: All right, we got the All Request Zone kicking it off right now. We got what's one. Why are you looking at me like that?
13: Nestle. I'm the sweetest.
0: Nestle. I mean, you were right. There was a Nestle place in Freehold.
13: Yeah, but I was way off when they found it.
0: They roasted coffee there. Like you could, you would smell the coffee roasting all through Freehold, that part of town.
13: Yeah.
0: It was nice. Yeah.
13: I do remember that.
0: They closed, though, like a decade ago.
13: Yeah. Yeah. Let's get this All Request on going, Friday. Happy here for the Lynx drivers. One for the Lynx drivers. Here comes some AC/DC getting it going right now in a rat.

0: Robert Mammoth. From the Jersey Shore to the whole wide world.
1: It's the legendary
0: WRAT.
1: Point Pleasant, New Jersey.
0: USA.

0: Actually, why don't you get on that? Frank from Ma Deuce Deuce just walked in the studio. What's
1: Frankie?
2: What's going on, guys?
0: What brings you? It's Jersey's Rat Radio. That's Jane's Addiction. For who is that?
1: Drunken Rob.
0: There it is.
1: The mess.
0: Now, what brings you to the glorious Rat Studios today, Frank,
2: well,
0: from Ma Deuce Deuce?
2: We come with the tail tucked after getting beat by the Rat last year at Icarus's Battle of the Beers.
0: Oh,
1: yeah, that's back on this year.
2: And we're here to lay claim that we're coming hard, and
0: someone's looking to take you down, my friend.
2: Yeah.
0: And I'm looking at you, Gots.
2: It's pretty much like, you know, like Rocky 2, you know, we're looking for the comeback win.
0: Listen, here's the thing about the Gots. You can't drink him under the table because he starts under the table.
1: Yeah, that's right. Hey?
2: Oh, I've been in low places, so, you know, I'm ready for the challenge.
1: Did we bring any beers?
2: That's what we're here for. We're here to take the pictures for the labels. This year's can is going to be a little bit more colorful.
0: Pictures? You're going to put his picture on the label?
2: Yeah, yeah. It's been on milk cartons, so why not put it on the beer can?
0: You better put it on the side of a box of condoms. Have you seen this guy?
1: You know, leave me alone. It's Friday, man.
0: What are you talking about?
1: Son of a...
0: All right, so we're taking a picture for the... Now, are you going to put his mug
2: on the rat can? Yeah, yeah.
0: All right.
2: And then mine'll be on there, and
0: for
2: the battle of the beers too.
0: Okay. All right, Icarus.
2: Icarus did a great job last year.
0: They did.
2: You know,
1: yeah,
0: that place was jammed.
2: There, and we're planning again. September 10th, I believe, is the one of the kickoffs or the party or one of it. You know,
0: yeah, we're not really sure whether they're kickoffs or endings or what
1: falling down.
0: We're just popping in to drink.
1: That's it, man.
2: We'll have more information.
0: September 10th is a great opportunity. It's a good excuse. It's a nice excuse to have a beverage.
1: That's right.
2: Cold beverage.
0: All right.
1: Digging that.
0: All right, we continue with the all request zone while we take some pictures with the Gots here.
1: Kathy, I just got your text message rocking right out of Marlboro. Here comes your queen right here on the Rat.

0: 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It's the mighty Van Halen on the request zone.
1: Corey over in Red Bank, there you go, taking care of your request. And a happy birthday, Corey.
0: All right, Corey, happy birthday to you. Crew from Ma Deuce Deuce rolling in, getting ready for the big beer competition.
1: Yeah, I'm looking forward to this.
0: And Icarus to benefit Ocean of Love before you go up on top of the billboard this year.
1: I know, man. And tell you what, Icarus does such a fine job of, you know, making these beers.
0: Mm.
1: They're so good.
0: That Rat Rock Pilsner they made last year was a hit.
1: Very good. Very, very good. I'm kind of curious what they got in store for this year.
0: And your face is going to go on the side of a 16-ounce beverage.
1: Isn't that nice?
0: Look at you.
1: Going right next to a Surgeon General warning. Perfect spot for this
0: pregnant
1: month.
0: Ladies should avoid this man.
1: Do not handle while drinking. Watch out for this guy while consuming alcohol. Yeah, I could see something like that.
0: It's probably a good idea all the way around.
1: Mm. Yeah.
0: Good to see the guys from Mod Dudes. Frank, thanks for popping in. It's the morning rat race on the rat.
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0: Yo, it's Carl Kraft here on The Rat. 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

0: 95.9 The Rad Metallica rocks. Gotz is going to be out and about tomorrow bringing the Corona Carnival to Joe's Surf Shack.
1: Hell yeah, that's going to be a good time. We'll be out there from 3 to 5.
0: And so Gotz is the carnival. He's bringing the Corona games along. You'll have a chance to win some See Here Now tickets and qualify for the Corona golf cart.
1: Yeah, that's always good.
0: Yeah, that's fun. That. And then you're on Saturday night, and I am off next week, so I'll be seeing you.
1: You have a nice time off.
0: Appreciate that. Boys and I are going to the Adirondacks to some rafting, some tubing.
1: Nice.
0: Yeah.
1: Nice. Yeah.
0: I'm going to climb a tree and hide.
1: If you see any text from me, don't answer it because it's bad. It's going to be bad.
0: Carl, what's the combination to the liquor cabinet in your office?
1: No, I already know that.
0: Oh, no. 9 in a row coming next on The Rat.
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Hell yeah, baby. How about me six getting in on the action here on this beautiful Friday morning on Jersey's Rat Radio, 95.9 The Rat. Let's keep it going right here into the Friday, into the weekend. Hell yeah. If you were at this show with me this year's past Rat Fest, you know about this track right here. It's Godsmack, the stars of this year's Rat Fest. This one's called When Legend Drive. It's the live version. Turn this one up, throw some volume at it. You're hearing it right now on Jersey's Rat Radio, 95.9 The Rat.

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AC/DC tearing it up here on Jersey's Rat Radio 95.9, The Rat. Good stuff all around. And here comes more good stuff. Black Label Society's got a new one out here called Name and Blood. And give it a listen. It's right here on The Rat.

0: There goes Black Label Society with Name in Blood right here on Jersey's Rat Radio, 95.9 The Rat. My name is Gotts. And throughout this past week here, we Carl Kraft did have Mark Weiss on, the legendary rock photographer here, as he's getting ready for the Ozzy Back to the Beginning exhibit at the Art Spot on the Asbury Park Boardwalk. Now, this show features iconic photography of the rock royalty, including Ozzy Osbourne, Black Sabbath, Kiss, and my man right there with Zakk Wylde, definitely in a couple of those photos. So make sure you go over there and check that out. Again, it's the art exhibit at the Art Spa with my good friend Mark Weiss. Make sure you check out the WIT.com for more info on that. Speaking of Ozzy, let's get him rocking straight ahead for you right here on The Rat.
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0: Sports Jersey Shot Radio 95.9 The Rat. It's Scott here on this awesome, amazing Friday. Dear Lord, the weather is perfect. High 78 we'll get up to today. All sunny skies around. Perfect day to be at the beach. Tonight we cool down about a low of 65. Tomorrow and Sunday are just the same. Sunny skies all around. High to the mid and upper 70s right there. And then tomorrow night and Sunday night, we both cool down to about the low in the low 60s. Currently, we're already kissing 78 here in Belmar. But on the Rat, you know it. It's always 95.9 with 9 in a row is straight ahead for you right here on the Rat.
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Hell yeah, baby. Rob Zombie tearing it up here inside 9 in a row on Jersey's Rat Radio, 95.9 The Rat. Don't forget, he stops by the PNC Bank Arts Center with his good friend Marilyn Manson on August 26th. Always keep an ear dialed into 95.9 The Rat. You never, ever know when we have concert tickets for these upcoming shows here. Red Hot Chili Peppers wants to step in right here. There comes Black Summer for you. It's on The Rat.

Tesla with a song I'm dedicating to you there, Rat Rock Nation, a little love song. It is your boy Gotsy here, laying down 9 in a row, and right now we're turning things over to the latest from Green Day. Here calls I'm Not Gonna R.I.P. It's right here on the Rap.

0: Green Day getting like the little Elvis style track going on right here on Jersey's Rat Radio. 95.9 The Rat. It's your boy Gotsy reminding you, man, we got a lot of stuff going on over the course of the weekend. One of which being we want you to come hang out with us and White Claw for the White Claw Machine. This time around, we go over to MJ's 905 Bay Boulevard in Bayville tomorrow from 7 till 9 p.m. We want you to stop by for your chance to score some awesome White Claw prizes. And I mean awesome. How about some See Here Now tickets, a sweet White Claw beach chair, and the best White Claw beach wagon you can feast your eyes on. Plus, we'll be enjoying those ice-cold White Claws, the great vibes, and your chance to win big. 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

0: It's Jersey's Rat Radio 95.9, The Rat. Rolling into the weekend, baby. It's your boy Gotts about to jump into another 9 in a row. So sit tight, buckle up. It's the 12 noon hour with 9 next, right here on The Rat.
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Dropping some 90s Rat Rock for you with some 7 Mary 3 action here on Jersey's Rat Radio 95.9. The Rat. I got this brand new one from Social Distortion. I love this track. These guys are going to be hitting the Stone Pony in September, but here they are right now. This one's called Born to Kill. Tearing it up right here on 95.9. The Rat.

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Giving you a little taste of the VH here on Jersey's Rat Radio. 95.9 The Rat, we are your 9 in a row rock station. And right now, I'm still on cloud 9 from this past Tuesday. And these boys right here, they performed this track. This is the latest from Shinedown called Young Again, right here on The Rat.

0: Nice job, fellas. Nice job. There goes Shinedown with Young again, right here on Jersey's Rat Radio, 95.9. The Rat, it is your boy Gotzi here on this beautiful, beautiful Friday. Now, I've got a question for you. Who's got your chance to score some See Here Now tickets? How about land you $500 or even put you in a brand new golf court? Well, I do. That's right, with the next Corona Carnival pulling into Joe's Surf Shack right down the street here on 18th Avenue, Lake Como. I'll be out there tomorrow starting at 3. That's right, your boy Gotzi, the whole Rat Pack, we're going to be bringing the beach to the bar with the ice-cold Corona and our fun Corona Carnival games. Win those See Here Now tickets, the dough, and much, much more. Plus, qualify for that brand-new Corona golf court. How awesome is that thing going to be rolling around your neighborhood in that, huh? That's tomorrow from 3 to 5 p.m. with me, your boy Gotzi, and of course, we'll be rocking it, Joe's Surf Shack, right here in Lake Como, thanks to our good friends at Corona. I definitely want to see you out there for that one for a boatload of fun. That's going to be great. More Rat Rock is straight ahead for you.
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0: It's Jersey's Rat Radio 95.9, The Rat. Got to chill with you on a Friday. And what an amazing Friday we have going on here. Matter of fact, the whole weekend looks beautiful. Today we get up to about a high of 78 degrees. Matter of fact, we are there right now. Tonight we cool down about a low of 65. Pretty much the same for Saturday and Sunday. So make sure you get out there and definitely enjoy this weekend. It's going to be a lot of fun with this awesome weather we're having here. Perfect day for the beach. Speaking of perfect, let's jump into 9 in a row. That's straight ahead for you right here on this beautiful Friday on The Rat.
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Gotta love some foos here on a Friday on Jersey's Rat Radio 95.9 The Rat. This next guy here, man, Tim Montana, this guy is so cool. He came into the Rat Studios not too long ago. We had a boatload of fun and just laughing our asses off. Here he is right now with his latest call, Break Me Down. It's right here on Jersey's Rat Radio 95.9 The Rat.

0: As long as the rat's alive, we'll keep Ozzy's spirit alive. That is for sure. It's Jersey's Rat Radio, 95.9. The Rat got the brand new one from Blackstone Cherry. I haven't heard from these guys in a while, but I'm so happy they're back around. Here comes Deep for you. It's on the Rat.
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0: That's the latest from Blackstone Cherry called Deep right here on Jersey's Rat Radio. 95.9 The Rat. It's Scott's here with you on a Friday, rolling into the weekend here. And I'll check this out, man. The Rat's going, and you should too. See where it all began as we are setting up shop at the original Ron John Surf Shop located at 9th and Central in Ship Bottom on Long Beach Island. 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We are ready to go with surf and skate gear to apparel and accessories, plus the beach rentals like the umbrellas, the chairs, bodyboards, you name it. 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Well, when the Rat's there, make sure you try your luck at getting a Rat t-shirt as well. That's only if you're extra lucky, though, right? Just kidding. So we'll definitely see you tomorrow from 11 a.m. to 1 p.m. again at the original Ron John Surf Shop in LBI, where I got more Rat Box straight ahead for you right here on a Friday. Let's get it going on the Rat.
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0: 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And I do have a busy one, man. Don't forget, tomorrow night, I will be taking care of your request for the one and only Saturday night house party. We get that party started at 8, brings you right up to midnight as I give you a little breather from the three plays. You know, all requests, man, all night long. And plus, I post a video for you on Saturday night. You can always leave those requests in there as well. That's coming up tomorrow, again, 8 p.m. with your boy Gotzi right here on 95.9 The Rat.
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Gotta love some Green Day here, taking us into a Friday on Jersey's Rat Radio, 95.9 The Rat. It's got Laying Down 9. Let's go over to the Black Crowes. Their latest called Wanting and Waiting. Turn this one up, throw some volume at it right here on The Rat.

around. And that takes its time. About to check outside the games. And you know what I'm talking about. Just let me know if you wanna go to that home out on the range. They got a lot of nice girls.

Gunners getting one in here on Jersey's Rat Radio, 95.9 The Rat. I think this next one might be the song of the summer here. I really do. And the guy's from Jersey as well. Here comes Brian Fallon with Not Bad for New Jersey. Love this track. Give it a listen right here on The Rat.

0: My hat's off to you there, Mr. Brian Fallon. That one's called Not Bad for New Jersey, right here on Jersey's Rat Radio. 95.9 The Rat. It's Gotsy here, man. Check it out. We have a busy, busy weekend here, but I'm going to be out and about tomorrow. This time around, I'm taking the crew over to Joe's Surf Shack with me, right down the street here on 18th Avenue, Lake Como. I'll be out there tomorrow from 3 to 5. And we are ready to bring the beach to the bar with the ice-cold Corona and our fun Corona Carnival games. Check it out. Up for grabs will be some See Here Now tickets. We'll also have $500 for you. And definitely get you qualified for that brand-new Corona golf cart as well. That's tomorrow from 3 till 5 with your boy Gotsy here over at Joe's Surf Shack right down the street from the Rat Studios here in Lake Como. Thanks to our good friends from Corona, always taking care of us. Definitely want to see you tomorrow. Again, Joe Surf Shack, 3 to 5.
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0: It's Jersey's Rat Radio 95.9. The Rat. My name's Gotts. I'm about to be out the door here, starting my weekend off. Yes, with all the warm weather we're having, I'm going to be finding a nice bar to sit back and relax and just take in all this beautiful weather. I will be back on tomorrow night, though, at the one and only Saturday Night House Party at 8 p.m. to get all your requests taken care of. So until then, I love you later. Peace out and be good. Enjoy your weekend.
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95.9 The Rat, Jersey's Rat Radio. How's that psycho? I call it psycho. Cyclosporiasis treating you. You need new underwear? I like psycho by psychosporiasis. Yeah, if you need new underwear, I'm with you. I'm with you. The only problem is that the parasite hasn't been confirmed in Jersey, so we'll need a different excuse for what's going on anyway. Al Shannon here in for Jimmy Steele, 95.9 The Rat, Jersey's Rat Radio. Hola, beaches. A Seether used to have my favorite petrochemical product tune with gasoline. This might have overtaken it. Good stuff. Keeping this 9 in a row rocking with the warning, kerosene on the rat.

95.9. The Rat, Eddie Vedder giving implicit approval on slurring your words on the radio. I love that. I appreciate that. That gives me a little bit of wiggle room. The Rat Pack going to be in Bayville tomorrow. All the details coming up on the other side of 3 days grace. Yeah, from Canada. Hey there, guy. We got Don't Want to Go Home Tonight on the Rat.

0: 3 days grace. Don't want to go home tonight. 95.9 The Rat with the Rat Pack heading out over the weekend. These guys have become super busy. Well, there's a lot going on. MJ's 905 Bay Boulevard in Bayville, 7 to 9 tomorrow. Kind of a good kickoff for the Saturday night house party with Gotts back in the studio. See Here Now tickets, White Claw beach chairs, White Claw beach wagons. It's all up for grabs, but you got to be there 7 to 9 tomorrow at MJ's in Bayville. It's with White Claw at 95.9 The Rat. Let's take a look at traffic.
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2: Yes, you're going to find yourself with a little bit of traffic for your parkway ride this morning, but it's only a little going up through the area of exit 98 and exiting at 98 is what I should say. That's the tough spot, is exiting at 98 onto 138 eastbound, because that area is a little slow. And so is 34 through Wall. There's a lot of people out and about through Ellenwood Road or Allaire Road. And even if you're using 35 near Allaire Road, that too is going to take some time north and southbound. Don't worry too much about going through Howell. Only 9 with traffic going out through Salem Hill Road. Those of you that get onto Kent Road or Lanes Mills Road, that's going to be smooth. I'm Christina Lang, Jersey Road Report.
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one-hit wonder, but man, what an anthem. 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Rat Radio, Al Shannon in for Jimmy Steele from the album Sanctuary. Evanescence keeps cranking things out. Released this past spring. Who will you follow on The Rat?

0: 95.9 The Rat, Jersey's Rat Radio. Lyrics aside, a little peachy music for your Friday happy hour. And a great primer, by the way, for 90s Palooza coming your way at 6 o'clock this evening. The Corona Carnival is coming to a stop near you. 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
0: 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I'm Al Shannon in for Jimmy Steele. The Rat Pack, very, very busy. I mentioned that earlier and I got proof of that right here. The Corona Carnival with the Rat Pack showing up at... I'm all right. I'll live. Joe's Surf Shack. I spent too much time there last night. That's clear. God's going to be there from 3 until 5 tomorrow. See Here Now tickets. $500 in cash up for grabs. A golf cart. Very nice stuff from Corona and Joe's Surf Shack. La Playa awaits. Let's get on with it.
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25: Some troubles on the northbound parkway in the express lanes just north of exit 117. There's an accident. They just moved it over to the left shoulder. Your southbound delays do start right at exit 117. Local and express, we're looking at pockets of volume right down to exit 105. One is really not better than the other at this point. And more delays from exit 100 down towards exit 82. Heaviest portion of that ride will be from 98 to 91 and again into the Toms River Toll Plaza. 35 on the northbound side in Manilocking approaching Albertson Street. That is an accident being cleared. Stays heavy right up towards Manilocking Road. More delays through Bayhead. Southbound jammed out of Point Beach all the way down through Manilocking. We're slow both ways through Point Beach and Brielle and both ways through Seagirt as well. 35 also very heavy in Neptune both ways and in Belmar. On Route 9, we're slow in Lakewood northbound right near 88 and southbound we're slow into the Parkway. I am Mike Barker with the Jersey Road Report.
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95.9 The Rat, Jersey's Rat Radio, Green Day. Time of your life, part of nine in a row. I got to say, and it always beckons me. Every time I play a Black Label Society tune, I hearken back to when Ozzy did Stillborn with Black Label Society. I think it was early 2000s. And I got to researching it. And so the Zakk Wylde vocals that sound very much like Ozzy may have been, that might be a valid connection. Because when they were touring with Ozzy back in the early 2000s, they went to Ozfest, they did all of that. And then, of course, Ozzy did Stillborn, like I was mentioning. And it sounds, so if you miss Ozzy, what I'm saying is, if you miss Ozzy, maybe Black Label Society fills that need. This is their latest, Name and Blood, 95.9. The Rat.

Nothing makes it feel like the Jersey Shore than some Bon Jovi. Living Proof 95.9, the Rat rocking 9 in a row. You know how we have Neptune? We do. We do on the Jersey Shore. In South Florida, they have Jupiter. I don't know where Uranus is, but I'll let you figure that one out. Anyway, Fran the Man, Golden Arm, and Nike Von Nike, or Van Nike. I hope I didn't botch that too bad. I probably did. I probably messed that up. But they're listening on WRAT.com. Thank you so much for doing so. We appreciate that. Also on the Rat app, if you ever want to check in there, we got you covered. And we're going to rock 9 in a row. We're not done yet. We still have Rage Against the Machine on the Rats.

0: 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Maynard's still spilling out all that talent all over the place. 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More Rat Rock on the way. Stand by for that. We got traffic right now.
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2: Your Friday ride on the Southtown Parkway is a lot better than it was in Monmouth County. A little heavy at 117, heading down towards the Arts Center. Big concert at the Arts Center tonight. Then more delays in exit 105. Then we're going to be generally heavy from exit 100 down to 82, with the worst portion of that ride being just south of 98 because of an accident. And again, right in the area of exit 89 in Lakewood. 35 loaded up both ways in Lavalette and Normandy Beach. Very heavy both ways through Bayhead and Manaloking. Also slow through Belmar heading south in the Spring Lake and down into Manasquan. 36, some heavy volume both ways in Seabright and Monmouth Beach. 70 westbound heavy in Brick approaching Route 88. More delays from the Parkway out to Whitesville Road. I am Mike Barker with the Jersey Road Report.
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8: 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Al Shannon in for Jimmy Steele on a beautiful Friday evening. Enjoy. And I'll tell you what, let's let everyone know what station you're cranking up right now. 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
1: 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I have a sore throat just listening to it. Man, I'm telling you, I need to recover from that. We'll get back into 9 in a row. 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
19: A few hiccups along the way on the southbound parkway in Monmouth County, but overall really not bad until you approach exit 102. Then from 102 all the way through Tom's River, we're seeing some heavy volume, and there are spots in that 20-mile stretch that are very heavy. Route 9, some delays southbound in the area of 195, more delays in Tom's River near the parkway. Then we're slow through Bayville and down through Forked River. 35, still very heavy northbound in La Valette. We're slow both ways through Manaloking and Bayhead. That's especially true on the southbound side. We're also slow south out of Brielle into Point Beach. 138 westbound, heavy from 18 up towards the parkway. 34, very heavy, especially southbound from Allenwood Road down to Route 70. 70 westbound in Brick, heavy into Herbertsville Road, slow again at 88, and slow from the parkway right out towards Massachusetts Avenue. 72 heading towards LBI, not too bad of a ride. I am Mike Barker with the Jersey Road Report.
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Miller. But anyway, heard a podcast from him recently with Adam Carolla, I believe. 95.9 The Rap, by the way. That's an abbreviated version of 90s Palooza here. We're not giving up on that. No, even though we have a three-play weekend getting started in just moments. But this is the interesting part. Blues Traveler, they got together with Spin Doctors and later on the Gin Blossoms, and they went on tour together. It was a Princeton, New Jersey connection there between the bunch of them. I'm not exactly sure how it all began or how it all ended up, but I do know that it resulted in some great tunes. So why don't we do a Blues Traveler, Spin Doctors, and Gin Blossoms, well, let's just call it a 90s Palooza threesome here with the Spin Doctors from 1993 on the Rap.

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When it's a bit of Aerosmith you need, all you gotta do is crank up the rat. 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

0: And that's how it's done on the Rat. Free play weekend, 95.9 the Rat. That's the drunk Steven Tyler. I would say that most of that three play was a drunk Steven Tyler. It might be a drunk Al Shannon right now. I'm not so sure. I'm still recovering from last night. Had an interesting, I'm not going to get into it, but I did just fart in front of a coworker, and it wouldn't be a problem. If it was a dude, I'd be like, all right, cool, no problem. It wasn't a dude. Dang, that is the worst. Yeah, I'm just hoping she didn't hear it. As I honestly said, you didn't hear that, right? That's probably the worst thing I could have done, which makes me feel like I better get into traffic right now on the Rat.
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2: Your ride on the Southbound Parkway is heavy in spots from just south of exit 105 right on down towards exit 82. Now, that's a total of 23 miles, but the heaviest portion of that ride will be right there at exit 98 and again between exit 91 and the Tom River Toll Plaza. Route 9, some delays southbound into 195 and all the ridge roads, some delays through Lakewood, through Tom River, and very heavy both ways right near Lacey Road and Lacey Township. That's because of an accident. Heading towards Seaside, we're good to go on 37. Not bad at all heading towards LBI on 72. Plenty heavy on 35 and Lava in Normandy Beach and through Manilocking and Bayhead and through Point Beach as well. Typically slow through Belmar and Neptune and very heavy north in Red Bank. 36, some delays through Seabright and Monmouth Beach and right through Long Branch. And watch out for delays on Route 70 and Brick, getting word of an accident right near Brick Boulevard. I am Mike Barker with the Jersey Road Report.
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0: Look, I'm not a meteorologist, but I play one on the radio, and I can say with serious affirmation here that we got a beautiful weekend on the way. Getting it started with a beautiful Friday evening. Hopefully you're enjoying it. Let's crank things up. Three from Led Zeppelin, 95.9.

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Rocking your ride home on a three-play weekend. Just getting underway. A Led Zeppelin three-play getting it started. This doesn't hurt. Misty Mountain Hop, 95.9 The Rat.

0: 95.9 The Rat, Jersey's Rat Radio. Al Shannon in for Jimmy Steele. Rocking your Friday afternoon. TGIF, baby. 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
9: Some new troubles on the southbound parkway. We're looking at delays from exit 102 down to just south of exit 98 and Wall. That is an accident being cleared. And you stay heavy in pockets right down through the Toms River tolls and down to exit 82. The heaviest portion of that ride will be from 91 down to the Toms River tolls. 70 westbound still slow approaching Brick Boulevard and Brick. That is an accident being cleared. 37 is actually not too bad of a ride. Stay off of 35 on the Barrier Island. It is jammed up through Manilocking and Bayhead in both directions. Not great as you travel through Manasquan, Brielle, and into Point Beach. And we're looking at delays both ways as you travel through Belmar. 36 also a very slow ride through Seabright, Monmouth Beach, all the way through Oceanport and right into Eatontown. I am Mike Barker with the Jersey Road Report.
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95.9. It's the Rat. And yeah, we got this three play started with Get Off My Cloud, Wheel in the Sky. Where shall we go from here? Well, I think this is apparent. It's one of those deals. It's a themed three play on 95.9 The Rat. Phil Collins. What? Phil Collins? You know you're going to do the drum solo when it comes up. You know you're on the dashboard. You're ready to go, aren't you? I know you. 95.9 The Rat rocks.

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We got you surrounded with Pearl Jam, a three-play weekend. 95.9 The Rat. Doing a little music history here. Originally done by a guy named Wayne Cochran. He recorded it in 1961. It didn't do very well on the charts. In fact, it never really surfaced at all. But about 3 years later, a guy named J. Frank Wilson also recorded this tune in 1964. Went to the top of the charts. Didn't quite make it to number one. It was number two on the charts. And Pearl Jam revived it. Last Kiss. It's a sad story. Not gonna sugarcoat this. This is not exactly what you want to say. Oh man, this is great. This is one of those redemption stories. It's not. It's Last Kiss. 95.9 The Rat. Pearl Jam 3-play.

0: 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Jersey's Rat Radio. Pearl Jam 3 play in the books. Is it I got id or I got ID? I mean, if you're Freudian, you're going to go with id, right? But I got ID, 95.9 The Rat. Tracy with the most beautiful eyes. Just got a request on your behalf. We'll try to squeeze that in before I take off. I still have a little ways to go. I'm in for Jimmy Steele today. It's a beautiful evening. Take full advantage of that. It's going to be a great weekend. Jersey Shore style weekend. Quintessential type stuff. I just wanted to use the word quintessential in a sentence today. How'd I do? All right, man. All right, more Rat Rock on the way. It's right around the corner.
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0: 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A gorgeous weekend on the way. Take full advantage of it. Duncan gave me a call here. He's like, whatever you do, don't make a donut reference. Whatever you do. Duncan, I won't do it. I promise. I would never do that to you. I would play, how about 3 from Five Finger Death Punch? You can wrap your hands around a donut with five fingers, can't you? Sorry, no donut references. I promise that. 95.9 The Rat Rocks.

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We are in the midst of another three-play weekend. All summer long, that's how it happens. Five-finger death punch from wrong side of heaven to wash it all away on the Rats.

0: 95.9 The Rats. Trying to emulate that. It's tough. I'm trying. It's Al Shannon with you, 95.9 The Rat, Jersey's Rat Radio. I've said it a million times. If you're not feeling the weekend just yet, and you should, it's a beautiful Friday afternoon, but if you're not quite there yet, AC/DC times three should get it done. It is a three-play weekend. We'll get into that next on The Rat.
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If you know anything about me, the one thing that I would suggest over and over, that it doesn't feel like the weekend until you get a dose of AC/DC. We're doing it times three. It's a three-play weekend. 95.9 The Rat. It's my walking out music. Adios, beaches. I'm Al Shannon in for Jimmy Steele. Catch you for the rest of the weekend. I'll be back again tomorrow. Right on The Rat.

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right, it's a three-play weekend with the Beastie Boys and No Sleep Till Brooklyn at Zito. Three in a row from your favorite band, or three in a row with a common theme. This one's a theme and requires a little bit of thinking. So let's see if you can figure it out. 30 Seconds to Mars with Kings and Queens here on Jersey's Rat Radio 96.5.

0: Space Ace, Freely, and New York Groove on a three-play weekend here on Jersey's Rad Radio 95.9 The Rats. So the Beastie Boys kicked off the three-play, No Sleep Till Brooklyn. Then 30 Seconds to Mars with Kings and Queens. Get it? New York Groove, Kings and Queens, No Sleep Till Brooklyn. A little bit of a stretch, but I think we figured it out, right? Try not to think too hard on a three-play weekend. White Claw and the Claw Machine come to MJ's, 905 Bay Boulevard in Bayville tomorrow, 7 to 9 p.m. Your chance to win those See Here Now tickets, plus other White Claw swag up for grabs, like a beach chair and beach wagon. 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
0: I'm so pissed. You need Apple TV to watch the Yanks and Phillies game tonight. But hey, it is a three-play weekend. We've got a three-play of Black Sabbath coming up. And right now, kicking off three in a row from Linkin Park. 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